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1: Hey there, my name is Brant. Producer Sherry's here. It's National Day of Prayer, by the way. We like to talk about prayer. It's everything, being able to walk with God in life. Just want to encourage you on this National Day of Prayer, don't forget to pray for your enemies. That is a distinctive with Jesus.

0: the odd friends that you don't like telling anyone about? 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
1: What? Wait a minute. 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
3: When I was walking through one of the hardest seasons of my life, I found myself stuck in survival mode. In the middle of all of that, I started declaring these words over myself. And they were, I'm safe, I'm loved, I'm more than enough, I'm worthy because I'm His. Those daily declarations became the foundation for this song. And it's more than just lyrics. A reminder that no matter what you're walking through, you are loved, you're chosen, you're enough because you're His.

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1: New game called Versal. It's like Wordle, but it's a verse.
0: Okay. Like a Bible verse?
2: Yeah. It actually doesn't play like Wordle.
0: Okay.
2: But I think they're trying to make it sound like Wordle.
0: Everything's going to be old. Yeah.
1: That's true.
0: Foodle, all kinds of crazy
1: There's
0: things.
1: A million.
0: Yeah.
1: Everything.
2: Okay.
1: All right. So Joshua said, hey, you should play this game. I did.
0: Okay.
1: But here's the thing. Joshua, who listens to the show, like, mm-hmm. I don't need one more thing to crush listeners with.
0: Oh, get out of here.
1: It's true.
0: You're doing the Bible memorization app.
1: Yeah, that's
0: And little Ephraim. Ephraim?
1: He's not that little.
0: How old is he?
1: He's like 17.
0: Okay, so
1: his
0: fine.
1: Name's Ephraim.
0: I'm sorry. Ephraim is 17, and he is crushing you.
1: But it's
0: like
1: not.
0: You can't even see him in the standing anymore. He's so far
1: It's not
0: ahead
1: about Ephraim. It's about me.

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1: Here's today's weather with meteorologist Mike Cox.
2: We still have quite a bit of clouds around the area, some light rain as well. That'll be decreasing as we go through the afternoon. Should be a partly cloudy evening. We'll have a high of 67. After that, tonight, partly cloudy skies are likely throughout. We'll have a low of 38.
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1: Somebody really smart said that a concert pianist, if they miss a day of practice, they feel it. Miss a day. And if they miss several days of practice, everybody feels it.
2: Oh, wow.
1: I think that's true of me in my home, for instance, just spiritually.
2: Mm-hmm.
1: If you got kids, you got people who are around you who are vulnerable or depend on you or whatever, like, man, you miss, like, interacting with God spiritually, walking with Him. You take a little vacation from Him. Everybody kind of pays for that.

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1: I shock people, and it's a way to, like, boost the ratings or sure. whatever. But I shock with only information that's just really interesting. This is shocking to me. I think it'll shock you as well. Let's talk about squirrels for a second.
2: I'm already shocked.
1: They run.
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1: It's that time of year, as you know, a lot of graduations coming on. So we celebrate by giving honorary doctorates to people.
2: I seriously cannot believe how many people are lining up for a doctorate from Brandt Hansen
1: State University Tech
2: A&M. Yeah.
1: So all you have to do is nominate yourself. Like on my Facebook page, if you want to Brandt Hansen page. But imagine, if you will, we're on a stage at this august institution, and I'm handing these out as people walk across. They've nominated themselves, including, you can even announce Terry Leonard.
2: Sure, Terry Leonard.
1: Congratulations on your doctorate for puppy petting.
2: Oh,
1: you've
2: that's
1: nominated.
2: Nice.
1: You deserve it.
2: A whole PhD.
1: Also, Karen Christopherson.
2: Sure.
1: Christopherson.
2: Karen Christopherson.
1: She has a double doctorate.
2: Oh, two.
1: In theoretical dwelling organization studies.
2: What?
1: Theoretical dwelling organization. I think she means planning to get organized in the house and never actually doing it.
2: Oh,
1: that's what makes it theoretical.
2: Hey, Brent, can I have one of those?
1: Oh, absolutely.
2: Thank you.
1: Producer Sherry.
2: Thank you.
1: Also, she gets one in professional equine coveting.
2: Oh, she wants a horse. Sure, okay.
1: Megan Rustalon.
2: Megan Rustalon.
1: She's getting a PhD in reading half or less of every book she starts, except for Brandt Hansen books, of course,
2: oh,
1: as she puts
2: nice.
1: It.
2: That's nice. Well
1: so
2: done.
1: It is.
2: All right.
1: Congratulations to everyone.
2: All of our graduating class.
1: Dr. Megan.

I have a malpractice lawyer friend who became a Christian. He decided to read the Bible from cover to cover. I suggested he start in John because it's easier for a new Christian, but he insisted. I asked him how it was going a couple of weeks later, and he said, "God's not what I thought. He's killing everybody." And then he stopped and said, "Don't get me wrong. He's my kind of guy." Actually, he isn't your kind of guy. He is, as C.S. Lewis said, a lion, and he's not safe, but he's good. If he isn't, my lawyer friend, and you don't have a prayer. Me too, and I'm ordained. I'm Steve Brown. You think about that. Share what you just heard with a friend. Go to youthinkaboutthat.com.

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1: Please remember this. I have to remember it too. People are looking for a blessing. Not like a gift, a small gift. Like, hey, it's a little nice blessing. Thanks for the orchid. Mm-hmm. More like the blessing. Like, may God's face shine upon you in life. May he walk with you. They want to know that God still loves them. At a deep level, people feel cursed generally. They're looking for this blessing. And like Dallas Willard said, without that blessing, the soul just dies. Mm. And that's why people are so close to anger all the time, is because they already feel kind of cursed. And then whatever you just did just sent them over the edge with feeling cursed. But they're looking for a people. The people who are supposed to be are people who are people of blessing. 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
2: Here's today's weather with meteorologist Mike Cox.
3: We still have quite a bit of clouds around the area, some light rain as well. That'll be decreasing as we go through the afternoon. Should be a partly cloudy evening. We'll have a high of 67. After that, tonight, partly cloudy skies are likely throughout. We'll have a low of 38.
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1: Hello there. My name is Brant. Producer Sherry is here. It's National Day of Prayer. Just an encouragement to pray for our leaders always, regardless of who's in office. Pray for people locally who are in leadership and different things. Pray for your enemies. Pray for the people who drive you crazy. This is something that Jesus told us to do. It's not even optional, and it's good for us.

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1: That sounds like something that should have been in prophecy. It's probably not, but like some prophet should have foretold this.
0: What?
1: It's a headline. Scientists teach two monkeys to play Pac-Man. And yeah. Apparently they're really good at it.
0: As the prophets foretold, should be right at the end of that. It rolls right off the tongue.
1: In accordance with prophecy.
0: In the beginning, yeah.
1: Some prophet back in the day.
0: And
1: I
0: lo,
1: see a day.
0: Be.
1: And lo, there shall be a pack, man. And two monkeys shall play upon it and shall win it. And this shall be a sign
0: that
1: unto you.
0: That sounds right.

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1: Here's today's weather with meteorologist Mike Cox.
2: We still have quite a bit of clouds around the area, some light rain as well. That'll be decreasing as we go through the afternoon. Should be a partly cloudy evening. We'll have a high of 67. After that, tonight, partly cloudy skies are likely throughout. We'll have a low of 38.
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1: This is such a big issue, and maybe this is something that you've struggled with. You've gone through church situations where there's a narcissist involved, and it can be really destructive and awful, and it happens quite a lot, unfortunately. Well, there's a guy who wrote a book about narcissism in the church, and someone had asked him, you sent this along to me, Sherry, but somebody had asked him, how can we prevent that from happening? And basically his answer was, there is no real way to do it. And I just wanted to say I disagree with that. I think there are ways. I think there's several ways to help make sure that doesn't happen. And this is something like we talk about on our podcast. So I'm going to talk about that on the podcast. If you want to follow that, it's Brant and Sherry Oddcast. But I've got several things that you can do to keep that from happening so often. I can say this from experience, a lot of it. So anyway, check out our podcast. It's Brant and Sherry Oddcast if you want more of that.

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1: What would you like an honorary doctorate in? We're giving them out here, and we have no standards. You just have to nominate yourself. And you got it.
2: Standardless University.
1: Right. Let's see. Can you announce Reagan Barnes?
2: Sure. Reagan Barnes.
1: She's getting a doctorate in complaining about things without doing anything about them. I'm sure my husband would agree. I fully deserve it. She says.
2: It's a very unique field of study.
1: Kim White?
2: Sure. Kim White.
1: Kim White now crossing the stage.
2: Yay.
1: She's getting a doctorate in extreme eye rolling.
2: I may have like one of those too. Okay.
1: Yeah. You deserve one as
2: well. Yeah, yes.
1: Kathy Casey Shannon. Getting a doctorate in matching plastic containers with their appropriately sized lids.
2: So, that's actually impressive. I can never do it.
1: It's really fantastic.
2: Congratulations to our graduates.
1: It's a burgeoning niche field that you're in, Kathy, but congratulations.

0: I recall a time many years ago when my wife broke her leg skiing, requiring me to play Mr. Mom for about 2 weeks.
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0: My first morning on the job, our headstrong 3-year-old boy began teaching me the rules of the game called motherhood. He followed me into the kitchen where I rummaged through the cupboards with blurry eyes, all the while being barraged with questions. Why isn't the milk poured? And don't you even know where the eggs are? And are you sure you've ever done this before? And why do I share these memories with you? Because if you're a mother raising your kids with love and devotion, you deserve a lot of credit and praise. You may not get applause from your kids, but you deserve a standing ovation from the rest of us. Commitment, dedication, perseverance, these are the hallmarks of a hero, an unsung hero. Happy Mother's Day, Mom.
1: For more information on this topic, visit drdobsonminute.org.

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Then June 18th at Celebration Church with Andrew Rip and American Idol finalist Warren P. July 16th, join us in Bristol, Virginia at Highlands Fellowship Church with Consumed by Fire and J.J. Weeks. And that's not all. 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
1: Hey there, it's National Day of Prayer. My name is Brant. Producer Sherry's here. We talk a lot about prayer. Like, as I've been learning about it through the years, and as producer Sherry's been learning about it, we talk more and more about it. I want to encourage you, especially because it doesn't get talked about as much as it should. Jesus told us to pray for our enemies. Pray for people who persecute us even. Bless those people. And I just want to encourage you to not forget to do that.

0: women than men, and nobody knows why.
1: Wait a minute.
0: Yeah, they studied birds.
1: No, I'm sorry. Where did the... I know that wasn't the story, but how? Why did your mind go to a platypus?
0: I just got excited about it.
1: Out of nowhere?
0: Well, we're talking about animals.
1: Well, it has nothing to do with this story.
0: I was just
1: waiting.
0: I know.
1: I was waiting for a platypus story. You're telling me a story about birds?
0: You know...
1: That's so strange!
2: At least I'm in the arena. Like, people can criticize...
0: People will sit in the stands
1: while you're in the arena.
0: I am the man in the arena.

0: perfectly.
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3: We still have quite a bit of clouds around the area, some light rain as well. That'll be decreasing as we go through the afternoon. Should be a partly cloudy evening. We'll have a high of 67. After that, tonight, partly cloudy skies are likely throughout. We'll have a low of 38.
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1: Yeah, it's interesting. I brought this up. Birds are more afraid of women than men.
0: Okay.
1: And they can't figure out why. There's something going on there.
0: Okay.
1: I have a theory.
0: Let's hear it.
1: Well, I don't want you to take this personally.
0: Oh, sure.
1: But I think it's your attitude.
0: Me personally?
1: Your personal attitude.
0: Oh, that has made birds afraid of women overall.
1: They can tell that you hate them.
0: I'm afraid of them. So why don't they work on their own attitude?
1: Fear and anger are often...
0: connected. Mm-hmm. Sure.
1: They see.
0: So I've made it worse for all women and birds because of my own personal attitude.
1: They pick up on how you feel about them, and they don't like it.

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1: A video of this lady sitting in a barn next to a cow, and they're singing together. And I think you need to hear that. Listen to this. They're snuggling.
2: Are you kidding me?
0: 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Oddly refreshing. The Brant Hansen Show. The story behind the song, Ain't No Way. Here's Jamie McDonald.
3: There's so many instances in my life where I can look back and say, he really has never, ever failed me. Because when you get in a situation and it's not looking so good, it's so easy for us to freak out and just say, God, where are you? Have you forgotten about me?
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3: And this song, Ain't No Way, is just all about that declaration. As I look back over my life, there's not one time that you failed me, and you're gonna show up for me now.

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1: It's so critical. Whatever your job is, and same thing in my job, you got to be on the cutting edge all the time. And so for me, the cutting edge means being a shock jock.
0: Really?
1: So I shock people, but I'm rated G, so it's with information that's shocking.
0: Of course.
1: This is shocking. Okay, this has to do with Mother's Day.
0: Okay.
1: So brace yourself for Mother's Day information that you'll want to share with other people. Mm-hmm. This is why the shock jock thing works, because then you go buzz about
0: that's
1: it.
0: That's too much unpacking. Okay. Just let people
1: here's the information.
0: Okay,
1: point. The average number of diapers a mom changes, says here, mm-hmm. by the second birthday, 7,300 diapers over the course of 2 years. That is amazing. And in fact, that seems actually too high to me.
0: Yeah.
1: Why? It really does.
0: It does. So that's interesting that you're bringing it to us.
1: It would be effectively 10 times a day for 2 years? I don't think so.
0: So what is the shock here? The fact that you don't even believe the fact you've given us?
1: I don't even believe my own shock. I don't even believe my own facts.
0: That's shocking to me.
1: I'm shocked, and I'm going to buzz about that. I'm going to go out and buzz about my show. People can be like, where'd you hear that? I heard about it on my own show. I don't even know if I believe it.
2: I've seen what sin can do.

0: be joyful in hope, patient in affliction, faithful in prayer. Romans chapter 12, verse 12.
1: Welcome to today's encouragement from Our Daily Bread. Faithful in Prayer was written by Karen Pippo and read by Tony Collier.
0: After great-grandma Clara passed away, her 10-foot-long prayer list of people for whom she prayed regularly became a family heirloom. On it were typewritten many extended family members, friends, people her friends were praying for, as well as the names of high-profile evangelists, pastors, and ministries. New family members and specific prayer requests are handwritten in the margins. I became emotional seeing my mother's name on the list, added when she was just a child. In Romans 12, the Apostle Paul wrote to the early church, "Be joyful in hope, patient in affliction, faithful in prayer." In his letter, Paul exhorted believers to do many things that displayed love in action, hating evil and loving good, honoring others above yourself, passionately serving God, and practicing hospitality. These good works would be empty without the love of Christ working in us. That's where faithful prayer comes in. Paul called his friends to join him in his struggle by praying to God for him. Specific requests for safety from opposers and a favorable reception in Jerusalem were on Paul's list. Perhaps they ended up on the private prayer list of a great-grandma in Rome, too. Prayer empowers us to live in a way that overcomes evil with good. Though we may not always see the outcome, it creates a legacy of faithfulness for generations to come. Today's encouragement was provided by Our Daily Bread Ministries.

precious time to waste. I'm gonna give him glory with all my things, 'cause there's no greater, stronger, higher name, and that's who I praise.

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1: You know something cool? Sherry said yesterday, it was off the air, but she talked about this thing called the fruit of the Spirit. It's in the Bible. It's love and joy and peace and gentle. There's a list. Mm-hmm. And what's cool about that, I had never really thought about it. I guess I thought those were for me. Mm-hmm. But if I'm a tree and I'm yielding fruit, other people benefit from that.
0: Yeah, I heard someone say that. A very wise woman said that to me one time, and it never left me.
1: Yeah.
0: That fruit is for someone else from the tree. The fruit is not for the tree. It identifies the tree, but other people benefit from it.
1: So me and you, like, staying connected to God, interacting with him, letting him, humbling ourselves with him, mm-hmm. letting him change us.
0: Yes.
1: Benefits the people around us because they get to be a part of that peace.
0: Right.
1: And that joy. Mm-hmm. And that love mm-hmm. that's going to emanate from us. So, question, do you have credit card bills piling up? Are you barely making the minimum payments? The interest just keeps growing. If so, you have a lot of company. A lot of people are struggling with this, and I bring you great news about this. You can turn things around with just one phone call. There are people dedicated to helping you with this, and they're happy to do it. They are Trinity Debt Management. 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
2: Here's today's weather with meteorologist Mike Cox.
3: We still have quite a bit of clouds around the area, some light rain as well. That'll be decreasing as we go through the afternoon. Should be a partly cloudy evening. We'll have a high of 67. After that, tonight, partly cloudy skies are likely throughout. We'll have a low of 38.
2: This forecast is available on our weather page. 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
1: Hello there. 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

when odd friends call or text. 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
1: Okay, here we go. This is a feature of the show. I do a master class. Can you do the intro?
0: Sure. And now a master class on joke telling with your instructor, Brent Hansen.
1: Seize control. This is the tip I want to give you today. Okay, so let's say we're doing a knock-knock joke. Like, you start.
0: Okay, sure.
1: You just start it.
0: Okay, all right. Knock-knock.
1: How many?
0: What?
1: How many accountants does it take to change a light bulb? And that, see how I wrested control of the joke?
0: You hijacked someone else's joke?
1: She started it, but I won the joke by diverting it into my space.
0: Professor, isn't the goal of a joke to make someone laugh? Do you think?
1: No, it's to win.
0: Oh, is it?
1: Yeah.
0: Well, I've learned a lot this master class.
1: This has been a joke master class with your instructor, Brent Hansen.

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2: Here's today's weather with meteorologist Mike Cox.
3: We still have quite a bit of clouds around the area, some light rain as well. That'll be decreasing as we go through the afternoon. Should be a partly cloudy evening. We'll have a high of 67. After that, tonight, partly cloudy skies are likely throughout. We'll have a low of 38.
2: This forecast is available on our website.

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2: Oh, so we were talking about being persistent, like just persevering, honestly, like in whatever you're doing, whatever good thing you're doing in life, like don't give up just because you don't see a harvest all of a sudden. Most great things don't work like that. Harvest themselves. You plant, months go by. You don't see the fruit from it, maybe years. There's a quote from Hannah Arendt. She said, "The same task performed year in and year out will eventually transform the wilderness into cultivated land." It was just plugging away. I have to do that when I'm writing. I'm like, I don't think I can write all of this. It's like, well, one chapter at a time. Do that every day. Sit down, write a few hundred words. You got a book after a while. You got a bunch of books. You could do this too. Like, maybe you do. It's just, how can I be faithful with what's in front of me today? And I'm going to do it over and over.

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1: We need to talk. Let's talk about the joke masterclass feature.
2: Okay.
1: Sometimes when I tell jokes, mm-hmm. Sherry doesn't laugh. And then also I get some input from listeners that wasn't funny. But I want you to know something.
2: Okay, yeah.
1: I just saw this news item. Mm-hmm. An Italian woman is rushed to a hospital after collapsing with laughter while watching a funny show on TV. She started laughing at a joke so hard, mm-hmm. She lost consciousness.
2: Okay.
1: So
2: what does that have to do with your mask?
1: Because I'm protecting you sometimes.
2: Oh, that's so sweet.
1: If
2: yeah, no one's passing happen. Out from no laughter. One's right. That's true.
1: I'm trying to keep you conscious. And sometimes it takes...
2: Not being funny.
1: Not being funny. I'm
2: Thank
1: willing
2: you,
1: to
2: professor.
1: Do that. You're welcome.

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Hi, I'm Chuck Bentley with My Money Life from Crown. Yesterday, I talked about how financial grumbling reveals a distrust of God's goodness and a dissatisfaction with His provision. 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
1: 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You may believe all the right things. You could check off on every single thing, but you haven't actually experienced it. 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
3: Here's today's weather with meteorologist Mike Cox.
4: We still have quite a bit of clouds around the area, some light rain as well. That'll be decreasing as we go through the afternoon. Should be a partly cloudy evening. We'll have a high of 67. After that, tonight, partly cloudy skies are likely throughout. We'll have a low of 38.
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0: 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Weeks. And that's not all. 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
1: Hey there, my name is Brant. Producer Sherry's here. It's National Day of Prayer, by the way. We like to talk about prayer. It's everything, being able to walk with God in life. Just want to encourage you on this National Day of Prayer, don't forget to pray for your enemies. That is a distinctive with Jesus.

0: y'all. What's up?
1: All the music. None of the talk. Good?
0: Yes, sir.
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3: Psalm 63 talks about God's love being better than life. And that is so true. When I think of the goodness of Jesus and all that he has done for me, I can't help but praise God. And this song, Worthy of It All, just puts it all in perspective. He's worthy of all of our praise, all of our strength. The Bible instructs us to love him with all of our heart, soul, and mind. Why? Because he deserves nothing less. He is worthy of

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1: New game called Versal. It's like Wordle, but it's a verse.
0: Okay. Like a Bible verse?
2: Yeah. It actually doesn't play like Wordle.
0: Okay.
2: But I think they're trying to make it sound like Wordle.
0: Everything's going to be old. Yeah.
1: That's true.
0: Foodle, all kinds of crazy things. Yeah.
2: Everything. Okay.
1: All right. So Joshua said, hey, you should play this game. I did.
0: Okay.
1: But here's the thing. Joshua, who listens to the show, like, mm-hmm. I don't need one more thing to crush listeners with.
0: Oh, get out of here.
1: It's true.
0: You're doing the Bible memorization app.
1: Yeah, that's
0: And little Ephraim. Ephraim?
1: He's not that little.
0: How old is he?
1: He's like 17.
0: Okay, so
1: his
0: fine.
1: Name's Ephraim.
0: I'm sorry. Ephraim is 17, and he is crushing you.
1: But it's not.
0: You can't even see him in the standing anymore. He's so far
1: It's not about Ephraim. It's about me.

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0: It's the Brandon Hanson really Show. Somebody really smart said that a concert pianist,
1: if they miss a day of practice, they feel it. Miss a day. And if they miss several days of practice, everybody feels it.
0: Oh, wow.
1: I think that's true of me in my home, for instance, just spiritually.
0: Mm-hmm.
1: If you got kids, you got people who are around you who are vulnerable or depend on you or whatever, like, man, you miss, like, interacting with God spiritually, walking with him. You take a little vacation from him. Everybody kind of pays for that.

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1: It's that time of year, as you know, a lot of graduations going on. So we celebrate by giving honorary doctorates to people.
2: I seriously cannot believe how many people are lining up for a doctorate from Brant Hansen
1: State University Tech
2: A&M.
1: So all you have to do is nominate yourself. Like on my Facebook page, if you want, Brant Hansen page. But imagine, if you will, we're on a stage at this august institution, and I'm handing these out as people walk across. They've nominated themselves, including, can you announce Terry Leonard?
2: Sure, Terry Leonard.
1: Congratulations on your doctorate for puppy petting.
2: Oh,
1: you've
2: that's
1: nominated.
2: Nice.
1: You deserve it.
2: A whole PhD.
1: Also, Karen Christopherson.
2: Sure.
1: Christopherson.
2: Karen Christopherson.
1: She has a double doctorate.
2: Oh, two.
1: In theoretical dwelling organization studies.
2: What?
1: Theoretical dwelling organization. I think she means planning to get organized in the house and never actually doing it. That's what makes it theoretical.
2: Hey, Brant, can I have one of those?
1: Oh, absolutely.
2: Thank you.
1: Producer Sherry.
2: Thank you.
1: Also, she gets one in professional equine coveting.
2: Oh, she wants a horse. Sure, okay.
1: Megan Rustalon.
2: Megan Rustalon.
1: She's getting a PhD in reading half or less of every book she starts, except for Brant Hansen books, of course,
2: oh,
1: as she puts
2: nice.
1: It.
2: That's nice. Well
1: so
2: done.
1: It is.
2: All right.
1: Congratulations to everyone.
2: All of our graduating class.
1: Dr. Megan.

It's Crazy Money Day. Hi, I'm Chuck Bentley with My Money Life from Crown. Have you ever noticed someone you wished you could help? Well, today, meet someone who did and decided to do something about it. Here's the story. Richard and his wife had been working long past their retirement age. They needed the money to afford medication that keeps her off dialysis for kidney disease. When she lost her job, Richard began delivering for DoorDash. They were grateful for the work because jobs aren't easy to come by for someone his age. Brittany was so moved by the elderly man's delivery to her home that she posted her Ring camera footage. It went viral with 2.3 million views. She started a GoFundMe for them and raised hundreds of thousands of dollars for the senior couple. Meeting the couple at a local restaurant, she revealed the support coming in. When Richard heard the news, he exclaimed, "It's just really difficult to believe that there are that many people who are that generous to try to help us, people that don't even know us." He confirmed what Jesus said. It is more blessed to give than to receive. Giving creates joy by loosening the grip that money can have on our hearts. It shifts our focus off of ourselves, onto others, and ultimately toward God. It reminds us that everything we have is a gift from Him, and by giving, we participate in His work. Have you discovered that it is truly more blessed to give than to receive? 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
1: They've helped me through some tough times. 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
1: Please remember this. I have to remember it too. People are looking for a blessing. Not like a gift, a small gift. Like, hey, it's a little nice blessing. Thanks for the orchid. Mm-hmm. More like the blessing. Like, may God's face shine upon you in life. May he walk with you. They want to know that God still loves them. At a deep level, people feel cursed generally. They're looking for this blessing. And like Dallas Willard said, without that blessing, the soul just dies. Mm. And that's why people are so close to anger all the time, is because they already feel kind of cursed. And then whatever you just did just sent them over the edge with feeling cursed. But they're looking for a people. The people who are supposed to be are people who are people of blessing.
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Weeks. And that's not all. 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
1: All the music. None of the talk. 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
1: I think we're very distracted these days. 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We have so many messages and alerts that even when we want to focus, it's nearly impossible. But this can happen among Christians as well. We can be distracted by secondary things. They're not bad things in and of themselves. They're just not the main thing. And people, the main thing is Jesus Christ. That's where our passion needs to be.
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Ephesians 4:32 says, "Be kind and loving to each other and forgive each other just as God forgave you in Christ." This is Max Lucado. Because Jesus has forgiven us, we can forgive others. Because He lives in us, you and I can do the same. "Oh, I could never do that," you object. "The hurt is so deep. Just seeing the person makes me cringe." Perhaps that's the problem. You're seeing too much of the wrong person. Try shifting your glance away from the one who hurt you and setting your eyes on the one who has saved you. Please understand, relationships don't thrive because the guilty are punished, but because the innocent are merciful. Are there any relationships in your world thirsty for mercy? Is there anyone who needs to be assured of your grace? Jesus made sure His disciples had no reason to doubt His love. Why don't you do the same? This is Max Lucado.

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0: People often ask how God could send people to hell for their sins. Well, Dr. Tony Evans says he doesn't. He'll explain today as we spend 2 minutes with Tony.
1: There is a common misunderstanding, and that is that people don't go to heaven because of their sins. If that were true, even saved people couldn't go to heaven because saved people still sin. People don't miss heaven because of their sin. Why? Because Jesus paid it all. His last words on the cross were, "It is finished." Paid in full. When non-believers are judged in Revelation chapter 20, their sins are never brought up because the sin was paid for. Let's say I buy you a brand new car. It's a brand new car. Now, that's not going to happen, but for the sake of an illustration, I buy you a brand new car. You would be a fool to start sending in monthly payments. It's all been covered, but just because it's paid for doesn't mean you're driving it. You have to receive what is paid for in order to benefit from the payment that has been made. People don't go to hell because they've sinned. Sin has been paid for. They don't go to heaven because they have not responded in order to receive the gift that was paid for, which is designed to give them eternal life.
0: But you can respond and receive the gift today. 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Tony has a short video that explains everything you need to know and some free follow-up resources to get you started. Visit today so you'll know for sure where you'll spend eternity. Then join us next time for 2 Minutes with Tony.

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That happens here every day with the right song at the right time.

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0: Welcome to today's encouragement from Our Daily Bread. The Light of Life was written by Kenneth Peterson and read by Wes Ward.
1: In 1905, a scruffy young man holed up in his apartment in Bern, Switzerland, engaging in complex thought experiments regarding the nature of the universe. With frenzied focus, the physicist worked and reworked his calculations. 4 mind-crunching months later, this man had rewritten much of what was known about how the world works. The man was Albert Einstein. He was 26. Yet despite possessing a great scientific mind, Einstein said, "The more I learn, the more I realize how much I don't know." The Bible frequently points to the majesty of God reflected in His creation. The heavens declare the glory of God. And Job predated Einstein's words with, "Can you probe the limits of the Almighty? They are higher than the heavens." But God's creation glory is even greater than the expanse of universes. In the beginning was the Word. The Word became flesh. There are no mathematical calculations that can explain God's extraordinary act of entering humanity in the person of Jesus Christ. God is not just out there in a universe we cannot begin to know, but He's here alongside us, the Word among us, the Light of Life whom we can know personally and intimately. Today's encouragement was provided by Our Daily Bread Ministries.

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1: 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The story behind the song, Why Should I Worry? Here's Carly Ann Taylor.
3: I wrote this in a season where anxiety felt super loud and my future felt even more unclear. 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Hey, my friend, He knows you and He sees you. He has good plans for you because that's just who He is. So why should we worry? Let this be our anthem today.

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0: 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Here's today's weather with meteorologist Mike Cox.
1: A few clouds around the area this morning and a couple of rain showers, but the chances of rain diminish the farther we go through the day. It'll be partly cloudy by afternoon, look for high of 67. Then tonight, partly cloudy skies as well and cooler with a low of 38. For tomorrow, a sunny Friday and a high of 68. You can find out more on the forecast at loveradio.fm. Just click weather.

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It all kicks off May 21st in Kingsport at Christian Life Center with Tarian and Bay Turner. Then June 18th at Celebration Church with Andrew Rip and American Idol finalist Warren P. July 16th, join us in Bristol, Virginia at Highlands Fellowship Church with Consumed by Fire and JJ Weeks. And that's not all. 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

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Happy Friday. Today, we are announcing the winner of the Love FM Mother's Day Spa Getaway. 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And you can get your request in now, Love FM Tri-Cities. 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

morning. I'm April. You're listening to 97.3 Love FM. Happy Friday. Today, we're announcing the winner of this year's Mother's Day Spa Getaway. It's brought to you by The Nest, a wellness retreat in Bristol, Tennessee. And at the top of the 7 o'clock hour, right before we kick off Friday Favorites, I'll be announcing the winner. Now, not only is Mom going to win the ultimate spa day package, she gets to take a friend with her, but the folks at Instant Beauty Landscaping have also come alongside of us with a surprise this week. They are donating a $100 MasterCard

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Good Friday morning, everyone. It's now time for today's Word of Life. We'll also recap this in the 9 o'clock hour, but we're going to talk today about the calm before the storm. You know, sometimes life feels overwhelming. Stress will rise and emotions just get heavy, and it can just feel like a storm is coming. We can just feel it brewing up, right? And just because things feel uncertain, it doesn't mean that God's left us. In the Bible, the disciples were afraid during a storm, but Jesus was right there with them, and he simply spoke, "Peace, be still," and that storm calmed. So the same peace is available to us today. When life gets heavy, God reminds us not to panic, but to trust him. The storm may not end immediately, but his presence will carry us through it. So if you're feeling overwhelmed today, remember God is still in control, even in the middle of the storm. And today's verse, one of my favorites, something I want you to write on a sticky note if you're feeling overwhelmed today, Psalm 46:10, "Be still and know that I am God." That is such a great reminder to all of us who are feeling overwhelmed today. That is your Word of Life. I'm April. 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

0: Here's today's weather with meteorologist Mike Cox.
1: A few clouds around the area this morning and a couple of rain showers, but the chances of rain diminish the farther we go through the day. It'll be partly cloudy by afternoon, look for a high of 67. Then tonight, partly cloudy skies as well and cooler with a low of 38. For tomorrow, it's sunny Friday and a high of 68. You can find out more on the forecast at loveradio.fm. Just click weather.

0: Good morning. I'm April. You're listening to 97.3 Love FM. It is Friday, which means we are kicking off your Friday favorites brought to you by Bojangles. Coming up next, do not go anywhere. Before we do that, though, I've got the winner of this year's Mother's Day giveaway that we have been promoting here at Love FM. We're giving away the ultimate spa day for mom. And mom gets to take a friend as well. She'll also get a $100 gift card from the folks at Instant Beauty Landscaping. I've got the name right here in my hand, and we're going to give her a call here in the 7 o'clock hour and surprise her. We are about to make her day even better. So don't miss that. Coming up next in the 7 o'clock hour right here on your Love FM. Stick around.
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0: 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Here's today's weather with meteorologist Mike Cox.
1: A few clouds around the area this morning and a couple of rain showers, but the chances of rain diminish the farther we go through the day. It'll be partly cloudy by afternoon, look for high of 67. Then tonight, partly cloudy skies as well and cooler with a low of 38. For tomorrow, a sunny Friday and a high of 68. You can find out more on the forecast at loveradio.fm. Just click weather.

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0: The fire. Good morning, everyone. Happy Friday. Welcome into the 7 o'clock hour. 43 degrees. It is very foggy out there. I couldn't hardly see coming in this morning, so be very careful and pray for me. My voice is just about to go. Allergies. I guess it's a spring cold. I have no idea. I've been fighting it all week long, and it just seems like each day I wake up, it's getting worse. It's hard to, you got to be able to talk when you do a morning show for a living. So just say prayers I can get through this show this morning. All right, lots of exciting stuff. We're kicking off Friday Favorites right now, brought to you by Bojangles. Get your request in Love FM Tri-Cities. That's our Facebook page. You can comment under that post. You can chat with me on that Love FM app or call me at 423-6311. But first, we got something exciting to announce. I've got the winner right here in my hand of the Mother's Day giveaway brought to you by The Nest, a wellness retreat in Bristol, Tennessee. Mom is going to receive a wonderful day of relaxation. But not only her, she can take a friend with her. And the winner is Ashley Mons. All right, so let's give Ashley a phone call right now. She's going to be so excited. All right, she can't. I can't wait to tell her this.
1: Hello.
0: Is this Ashley?
1: Yes, it is.
0: Ashley, this is April with 97.3 Love FM. How are you doing today?
1: Well, hi there. I am doing wonderful. How are you?
0: Good. I'm about to make your day even better.
1: Ooh. Can't wait.
0: Well, as you know, Mother's Day is coming up Sunday, and you are the winner of the Mother's Day Spa Getaway here at Love FM.
1: What? No way.
0: Yes, you totally are. You're going to be able to enjoy a day of relaxation at The Nest. It's a wellness retreat in Bristol, Tennessee, and you are going to get to go in there and rest and relax, and you get to take a friend with you, too. How cool is that?
1: Oh, my goodness. What a blessing, and much needed. This is so perfect.
0: Well, I'm so glad you're excited, and we are excited for you. Thank you so much for playing along. Tell me your favorite station.
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2: Okay. I'm about to

It is definitely a good day for Ashley as she was the winner of the Mother's Day contest. I love calling people and surprising them early in the morning. What a great way to kick off your Friday. It's Friday Favorites brought to you by Bojangles. Here's Emerson Day with Get Behind Me right here on 97.3 Love FM.

the Kingdom. Rescue Me right here on 97.3 Love FM. Good morning, 723, 44 degrees. Really foggy out there. Please be careful. We are in the middle of your Friday favorites, brought to you by our friends at Bojangles. And this is going to be a busy weekend for a lot of people. There are graduations already happening. Some are coming up. It's busy season for a lot of folks. We're going to be celebrating. We have a party tonight and a party on Sunday because my daughter is graduating from East Tennessee State University tomorrow. So I'm not sure if she's listening because she's working, but I want to put this song out there for her. It's called Hey Girl by Ann Wilson.

Hey, girl, getting that one going out to my daughter, Madison, who graduates East Tennessee State University tomorrow with honors. So, so proud of her. And that's a great message for all the young girls out there. Here's Power. We are Messenger right here on Friday Favorites.

Toby Mac, Lord, It Feels Good, right here on 97.3 Love FM. All right, it is bow time. Listen up. If you have won bow time before, leave those phone lines open because we need new winners, all right? You can't win more than once, all right? That's not my rule. That's the rule from Bojangles. They're the ones giving this away. So if you've won in the past, don't call me. We need those phone lines open for brand new winners. 423-630-LOVE. 423-630-LOVE. Caller number 10 is going to win right now.

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Congratulations to Darlene. She was our winner today of Bow Time. Here's Austin Fringe with Good Feeling right here on Friday Favorites, brought to you by Bojangles on your Love FM.

It's Friday Favorites brought to you by Bojangles, and we are having a great time here on this Friday. It's 7:50, about 10 minutes left, 44 degrees. This next group is going to be part of the Love FM Summer Concert Series, the concert that we added this year, which is in August at Journey Church. These folks are going to be opening up for vertical worship. We've really been enjoying their song. They're called Church Friends, and here's their song called Heaven Ain't Quiet.

Once Heaven Ain't Quiet. Can't wait to hear them live. It's free. Part of the Love FM Summer Concert Series. We're talking about it coming up in the 8 o'clock hour. That's going to wrap it up for your Friday favorites. Brought to you by Bojangles. Congratulations, darling. She was our Bowtime winner. We're going to close it out with one that you all love. We call it a Friday favorite classic. Happy Dance. Mercy Me. Don't go anywhere, though. We're going to be kicking off your 8 o'clock hour here in just a moment. Right here on your Love FM. Stick around.

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5: 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Here's today's weather with meteorologist Mike Cox.
6: A few clouds around the area this morning and a couple of rain showers, but the chances of rain diminish the farther we go through the day. It'll be partly cloudy by afternoon. Look for a high of 67. Then tonight, partly cloudy skies as well and cooler with a low of 38. For tomorrow, a sunny Friday and a high of 68. You can find out more on the forecast at loveradio.fm. Just click weather.

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o'clock hour. I'm April, your morning show host. That was Ben Fuller with Black Sheep. We just wrapped up your Friday favorites in the 7 o'clock hour. So much fun. Here in the 8 o'clock hour, I'm going to tell you what's really keeping mom up at night. Lots of moms losing sleep, and I'll tell you the main reason why. And we've got our nurses spotlight. We've been talking about the folks at Holston Medical Group all week long. They're hiring, so if it's a career path that you've been thinking of, you need to check it out because you could be on your way to being a nurse. We have been talking a lot about the different teams and recognizing them, and today we're just going to focus on all the things that they do and the fact that they're hiring. Going to tell you all that coming up. We've got great music by Josiah Queen, John Reddick. But first, here's Parking Lot with Cochran & Company right here on Your Love FM.

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Josiah Queen, Demons, right here on 97.3 Love FM. Moms across the country are facing a sleep crisis, according to new research just out in time for Mother's Day. The survey of 1,000 moms across the country find that the problem isn't late bedtimes. What's keeping her up at night is the anxiety and the mental load, all the things that she has to complete and all the unfinished responsibilities is keeping her up, tossing and turning. So, moms, can you guys relate to that? All the things to do, keeping you up at night?

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King and Country World on Fire right here on Your Love FM. You know, no matter what this week held for you, whether it was wins, worries, mistakes, or unanswered prayers, remember this, God's love for you has not changed. You're not forgotten, you're not overlooked, and you're not walking alone. Even on the hard days, His grace is still carrying you, His peace is still available to you, and His purpose for your life is still alive. So as you go into this Friday this morning, lift your head up and take heart. Better days can begin with one moment of faith. God sees your effort, He hears your prayers, and He knows your heart. Keep trusting, keep believing, and keep moving forward today. The weekend is almost here. Know that you are deeply loved by God, and that will never, ever, ever fail.

0: Here's today's weather with meteorologist Mike Cox.
1: A few clouds around the area this morning and a couple of rain showers, but the chances of rain diminish the farther we go through the day. It'll be partly cloudy by afternoon, look for a high of 67. Then tonight, partly cloudy skies as well and cooler with a low of 38. For tomorrow, a sunny Friday and a high of 68. You can find out more on the forecast at loveradio.fm. Just click weather.

0: Andrew Rupp, I'll do it again. He's part of the Love FM Summer Concert Series. He's going to be with us June the 18th at Celebration Church in Blountville, Tennessee. 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

0: 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Here's today's weather with meteorologist Mike Cox.
1: A few clouds around the area this morning and a couple of rain showers, but the chances of rain diminish the farther we go through the day. It'll be partly cloudy by afternoon, look for a high of 67. Then tonight, partly cloudy skies as well and cooler with a low of 38. For tomorrow, it's sunny Friday and a high of 68. You can find out more on the forecast at loveradio.fm. Just click weather.

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It all kicks off May 21st in Kingsport at Christian Life Center with Tarian and Bay Turner. Then June 18th at Celebration Church with Andrew Rip and American Idol finalist Warren P. July 16th, join us in Bristol, Virginia at Highlands Fellowship Church with Consumed by Fire and JJ Weeks. And that's not all. 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

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Good Friday morning, everyone. It's now time for today's Word of Life. We'll also recap this in the 9 o'clock hour, but we're going to talk today about the calm before the storm. You know, sometimes life feels overwhelming. Stress will rise and emotions just get heavy, and it can just feel like a storm is coming. We can just feel it brewing up, right? And just because things feel uncertain, it doesn't mean that God's left us. In the Bible, the disciples were afraid during a storm, but Jesus was right there with them, and he simply spoke, "Peace, be still," and that storm calmed. So the same peace is available to us today. When life gets heavy, God reminds us not to panic, but to trust him. The storm may not end immediately, but his presence will carry us through it. So if you're feeling overwhelmed today, remember God is still in control, even in the middle of the storm. And today's verse, one of my favorites, something I want you to write on a sticky note if you're feeling overwhelmed today, Psalm 46:10, "Be still and know that I am God." That is such a great reminder to all of us who are feeling overwhelmed today. That is your Word of Life. I'm April. 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
2: 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Here's Blanca.
3: When I was walking through one of the hardest seasons of my life, I found myself stuck in survival mode. In the middle of all of that, I started declaring these words over myself. And they were, I'm safe, I'm loved, I'm more than enough, I'm worthy because I'm His. Those daily declarations became the foundation for this song. And it's more than just lyrics. A reminder that no matter what you're walking through, you are loved, you're chosen, you're enough because you're His.

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Tarian's song Testimony is just climbing the Christian charts. I knew it would. It's a great song. And Bay Turner, we play his music as well. He's got his single right now called Somebody's Praying. You do not want to miss this free concert. More after that in June, July, August. We've got Andrew Rip, Consumed by Fire, Vertical Worship, and many, many others. 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

Be sure and check out the afternoon show later today with Andy. He'll join you on your ride home today. I'm sure he's got the number of the day queued up and ready for you on your Friday. He'll be with you from 3 until 7 right here on your Love FM.

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Again, another great big congratulations to Amy from Jonesboro. She's that winner of the Mother's Day Spa Getaway from our friends at The Nest, a wellness retreat in Bristol, Tennessee. She's going to get a wonderful day of rest and relaxations with facials, massages, foot soaks, all the good stuff. And she gets to take a friend with her. And we also want to thank folks at Instant Beauty Landscaping for donating a $100 gift card to go along with that gift. Congratulations, Amy, and I hope you have an amazing Mother's Day weekend.

0: Here's today's weather with meteorologist Mike Cox.
1: A few clouds around the area this morning and a couple of rain showers, but the chances of rain diminish the farther we go through the day. It'll be partly cloudy by afternoon. Look for high of 67. Then tonight, partly cloudy skies as well and cooler with a low of 38. For tomorrow, a sunny Friday and a high of 68. You can find out more on the forecast at loveradio.fm. Just click weather.

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Inspiring and encouraging.

0: You've been listening to 97.3 Love FM. I'm April, your morning show host. Let's just pray that by the time Monday rolls around, I'll have my voice back. Today's morning show has definitely been a struggle, so just keep me in your prayers. My voice is about to go. I don't know what's going on, if it's allergies or some kind of spring cold, but I normally never get sick. I hope you guys are doing well. Listen, it's going to be a busy weekend for a lot of folks. A lot of graduations are happening. My daughter's graduating tomorrow. We're super excited. Lots of celebrations for her all weekend long. And it's Mother's Day weekend as well. So just want to say happy Mother's Day to my mom and happy Mother's Day to all the wonderful moms out there, grandmothers, aunts, anybody who's playing that role as mother to someone. Thank you for all you do and the love that you share. I hope you guys have an amazing weekend. I'm going to go because my voice is about to go. So we'll see you back here on Monday.
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7: Here's today's weather with meteorologist Mike Cox.
8: It looks like we will see rain showers moving out this morning into a partly cloudy afternoon. Look for high of 67. Tonight, partly cloudy skies as well. Our low drops to 38. For tomorrow, it will be a beautiful day on Friday with sunny skies and a high of 68 degrees.
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0: 2 days from now, we're going to be celebrating Mother's Day here in the United States, and that gives me an occasion to tip my hat to those special women whom we honor every year at this time.
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0: Join her on her mid-morning visit to the pediatrician's office. After sitting for 45 minutes with a cranky, feverish toddler on her lap, mom and baby are finally ushered into the examining room. The doctor checks out the sick child and then tells the woman with a straight face, "Be sure you keep him quiet for 4 or 5 days. 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"Yeah, sure, doc. Any other suggestions?" The amazing thing is that most mothers would get this job done, and they do it with love and tenderness. They would quite literally lay down their lives to protect the kids entrusted to their care. And that's why they're deserving of our admiration on this Mother's Day.
1: For more information, visit drdobsonminute.org.

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2: Here's today's weather with meteorologist Mike Cox.
3: It looks like we will see rain showers moving out this morning into a partly cloudy afternoon. Look for high of 67. Tonight, partly cloudy skies as well. Our low drops to 38. For tomorrow, it will be a beautiful day on Friday with sunny skies and a high of 68 degrees.
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8: Here's today's weather with meteorologist Mike Cox.
9: It looks like we will see rain showers moving out this morning into a partly cloudy afternoon. Look for high of 67. Tonight, partly cloudy skies as well. Our low drops to 38. For tomorrow, it will be a beautiful day on Friday with sunny skies and a high of 68 degrees.
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1: Here's today's weather with meteorologist Mike Cox.
2: It looks like we will see rain showers moving out this morning into a partly cloudy afternoon. Look for high of 67. Tonight, partly cloudy skies as well. Our low drops to 38. For tomorrow, it will be a beautiful day on Friday with sunny skies and a high of 68 degrees.
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1: 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Then June 18th at Celebration Church with Andrew Rip and American Idol finalist Warren P. July 16th, join us in Bristol, Virginia at Highlands Fellowship Church with Consumed by Fire and JJ Weeks. And that's not all. 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
4: Here's today's weather with meteorologist Mike Cox.
5: It looks like we will see rain showers moving out this morning into a partly cloudy afternoon. Look for highs 67. Tonight, partly cloudy skies as well. Our low drops to 38. For tomorrow, it will be a beautiful day on Friday with sunny skies and a high of 68 degrees.
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0: Shalom, friends. Larry Stamm here with a Messianic Minute, Biblical Connections Through a Jewish Lens. Throughout the Bible, the Lord instructs us to get wisdom that we might live victoriously. For example, in 1 Chronicles 12:32, the Bible says the sons of Issachar had understanding of the times to know what Israel ought to do. Proverbs 18:15, the heart of the prudent acquires knowledge, and the ear of the wise seeks knowledge. Jesus in Matthew 16 and Luke 12 will rebuke people for not interpreting the signs of the times. While Romans 12:2 states, "Do not be conformed to this world, but be transformed by the renewing of your mind, that you may prove what is that good and acceptable and perfect will of God." Want to gain wisdom, understand the times, and know God's will? Seek Him in His Word. For more connections, visit our website at larrystamm.org or see our Larry Stamm Ministries Facebook page.
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0: Here's today's weather with meteorologist Mike Cox.
1: It looks like we will see rain showers moving out this morning into a partly cloudy afternoon. Look for high of 67. Tonight, partly cloudy skies as well. Our low drops to 38. For tomorrow, it will be a beautiful day on Friday with sunny skies and a high of 68 degrees.
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2: Psalm 63 talks about God's love being better than life. And that is so true. When I think of the goodness of Jesus and all that he has done for me, I can't help but praise God. And this song, Worthy of It All, just puts it all in perspective. He's worthy of all of our praise, all of our strength. The Bible instructs us to love him with all of our heart, soul, and mind. Why? Because he deserves nothing less. He is worthy of

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8: Here's today's weather with meteorologist Mike Cox.
9: It looks like we will see rain showers moving out this morning into a partly cloudy afternoon. Look for high of 67. Tonight, partly cloudy skies as well. Our low drops to 38. For tomorrow, it will be a beautiful day on Friday with sunny skies and a high of 68 degrees.
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1: I think we're very distracted these days. 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We can be distracted by secondary things. They're not bad things in and of themselves. They're just not the main thing. And people, the main thing is Jesus Christ. That's where our passion needs to be.
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2: Here's today's weather with meteorologist Mike Cox.
3: It looks like we will see rain showers moving out this morning into a partly cloudy afternoon. Look for high of 67. Tonight, partly cloudy skies as well. Our low drops to 38. For tomorrow, it will be a beautiful day on Friday with sunny skies and a high of 68 degrees.
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0: 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It all kicks off May 21st in Kingsport at Christian Life Center with Tarian and Bay Turner. Then June 18th at Celebration Church with Andrew Rip and American Idol finalist Warren P. July 16th, join us in Bristol, Virginia at Highlands Fellowship Church with Consumed by Fire and JJ Weeks. And that's not all. 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
4: Here's today's weather with meteorologist Mike Cox.
5: It looks like we will see rain showers moving out this morning into a partly cloudy afternoon. Look for high of 67. Tonight, partly cloudy skies as well. Our low drops to 38. For tomorrow, it will be a beautiful day on Friday with sunny skies and a high of 68 degrees.
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1: Ephesians 4:32 says, "Be kind and loving to each other and forgive each other just as God forgave you in Christ." This is Max Lucado. Because Jesus has forgiven us, we can forgive others. Because He lives in us, you and I can do the same. "Oh, I could never do that," you object. "The hurt is so deep. Just seeing the person makes me cringe." Perhaps that's the problem. You're seeing too much of the wrong person. Try shifting your glance away from the one who hurt you and setting your eyes on the one who has saved you. Please understand, relationships don't thrive because the guilty are punished, but because the innocent are merciful. Are there any relationships in your world thirsty for mercy? Is there anyone who needs to be assured of your grace? Jesus made sure His disciples had no reason to doubt His love. Why don't you do the same? This is Max Lucado.
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2: Here's today's weather with meteorologist Mike Cox.
3: It looks like we will see rain showers moving out this morning into a partly cloudy afternoon. Look for high of 67. Tonight, partly cloudy skies as well. Our low drops to 38. For tomorrow, it will be a beautiful day on Friday with sunny skies and a high of 68 degrees.
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I know you've been hearing about it, but you just think Andy was way too far in the future. I can't think that far ahead. I'm the same way. But now it's the same month as the very first stop of the 97.3 Love FM Summer Concert Series. So here's your chance to put it in your calendar. May 21st, Tarian and Bay Turner at Christian Life Center in Kingsport. 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And there's actually four concerts this summer, one every month. So the first one is May, and then we're going to do it through August. 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
1: The number of the day is...
0: Keep this in mind next time you are job hunting. 60% of managers say they will not hire you if you do this. Or I should say, don't do this. During the interview, if you don't make eye contact, managers say, that's a red flag. I know now I'm going to be thinking next time I have a job interview, I'm going to be staring uncomfortably at the interviewer. So let me know what helped you get the job. Maybe it'll help the rest of us figure out how to interview better.

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2: Here's today's weather with meteorologist Mike Cox.
3: Our sunny Friday continues all the way through the afternoon with a high of 68 degrees. Then tonight will be partly cloudy. We'll have a low of 42. Tomorrow, a sunny day for most. Maybe a stray rain shower in Southwest Virginia tomorrow. We'll have highs around 74 degrees.
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0: 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Hey, I'm Andy. Keep in mind, next time you are looking for a new job, 60% of managers say they will not hire you if you don't make eye contact at the interview. Well, I get why we don't. There's just so many things you're worried about. Am I doing the right things? Am I saying the right things? To a lot of weird questions they ask.
1: If you were stuck in an elevator with three other people, what would you do?
2: How did you answer that?
1: I said that I would spend that time getting to know the other people in the elevator and just learn more about them. I ended up getting the job. So, I mean, I don't know if had I answered differently, would that have made a difference? But there were a lot of ways that that question probably could have been answered. So I think that was just the first thing that came to my mind.

0: 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If you don't give your job interviewer eye contact, most managers say you're not going to get the job. Rick's got some great job interview advice, too.
1: I think the first thing is to pray about your job interview, you know, that that God will lead you through it and for a good outcome. But the second most thing that I've had most success with is being as candid as possible.
0: There's a pressure to try to be the on your best behavior, but that's something, of course, you can't do on a day-to-day basis. So I think if they hire you because of who you are, then they won't be surprised when you're like that all the time.
2: You know, if you're going to invest in going to college, maybe it's for an undergraduate degree or a master's or doctorate or whatever, shouldn't you get more than just a degree? 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
3: Here's today's weather with meteorologist Mike Cox.
4: Our sunny Friday continues all the way through the afternoon with a high of 68 degrees. Then tonight will be partly cloudy. We'll have a low of 42. Tomorrow, a sunny day for most. Maybe a stray rain shower in Southwest Virginia tomorrow. We'll have highs around 74 degrees.
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I put it off for years, and I finally got a procedure done to help me breathe better in my nose. 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They're in this week's Show 'em Some Love Business Spotlight. They're honoring nurses for National Nurses Week, too. And they've been serving our community for nearly 50 years. So if you want to find out about one of their 70 locations that will have what you need, the thing that you've been putting off for a long time, just go to loveradio.fm and click on Show 'em Some Love.

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1: I hope this story makes you smile today.
0: It's a sandwich. It's 100 years old, and it's transformed a community, the community of Greenville, South Carolina, where 100 years ago, Eugenia Duke and her daughter Martha spread homemade pimento cheese, bacon, and mayonnaise between slices of bread. She'd sell them for 10 cents each, and once the men at the local army base caught word, she had hundreds of orders every single day. Part of her secret recipe is her homemade mayo. Duke's mayo, which you can still pick up in the grocery store to this day. Fast forward to today, where that same community came together. 200 volunteers armed with a ton of homemade pimento and cheddar cheese salad toiled for 6 straight hours to make 10,000 sandwiches in a single day to give away to local food banks, schools, soup kitchens, and shelters. As the community not only honored one of America's earliest female entrepreneurs, but also showed their community that incredible things can happen when heart, history, and a little bit of mayo come together.

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3: Here's today's weather with meteorologist Mike Cox.
4: Our sunny Friday continues all the way through the afternoon with a high of 68 degrees. Then tonight will be partly cloudy. We'll have a low of 42. Tomorrow, a sunny day for most. Maybe a stray rain shower in Southwest Virginia tomorrow. We'll have highs around 74 degrees.
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I'm Andy. That thing in your life that seems impossible today, Jesus says, yeah, that it is impossible if it's up to you. But all things are possible with God.

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0: 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They hold the key to unlocking a world of learning, and they help you avoid the crazy parent drop-off line every day. So, Mr. or Mrs. School Bus Driver,

0: Hey, I'm Andy on 97.3 Love FM. Jesus said hard things to people. Hard things. Because they needed to hear it. And he cared more about the person than the person liking him. That is true love. That's what I'm trying to do in my life. It's a struggle. We just want to make people happy. An example of what Jesus did in the Bible where he didn't make people happy, but he told them the truth. These crowds were asking him for bread, and he says, "I am the bread of life." People didn't like that answer. They wanted something from Jesus, so they started walking away. And Jesus even looked at the ones that followed him the closest, and he asked them, "Are you going to walk away too?" And their response is great. For those moments when you don't know what Jesus is doing in your life, they said, "Lord, where else can we go? You have the words of eternal life."
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2: Here's today's weather with meteorologist Mike Cox.
3: Our sunny Friday continues all the way through the afternoon with a high of 68 degrees. Then tonight will be partly cloudy. We'll have a low of 42. Tomorrow, a sunny day for most. Maybe a stray rain shower in southwest Virginia tomorrow. We'll have highs around 74 degrees.
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Then June 18th at Celebration Church with Andrew Rip and American Idol finalist Warren P. July 16th, join us in Bristol, Virginia at Highlands Fellowship Church with Consumed by Fire and JJ Weeks. 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

If you don't read your Bible as much as you want to, I have the best intentions. Like, I try to make it in the morning, but then I've got kids that are screaming at me for one thing or another, and then they forgot they had homework that was due in like 10 minutes before we leave. So yeah, it happens. There's times where you just can't get enough Jesus in your life. 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So it's something from God's word that's going to help you get through the day at 7:40 and 9:10 right here on 97.3 Love FM.

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If you want to be better about not just setting goals, but following through with them, here's a way to level up your life. It's called free commitment. Make a decision right now that you'll do something. But here's the flip side. I'm sure you're like me and you've done that a whole bunch of times. Then make a consequence about what will happen if you don't quite make it. That'll make sure that you don't give up on your big dreams.

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1: Don't stop praying.
0: What's the point? Ever ask yourself that? What's the point of prayer? We talk about it here on the show a whole bunch. It's talking to God, talking with God. There's a guy that was asked that one day, and he replied back, "What do I gain? Nothing. But let me tell you what I lost. Anger, ego, greed, depression, insecurity, and fear of death." Sometimes the answer to our prayers is not gaining, which ultimately is the game.

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1: Weakness is
2: bad. Something I run away from.
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2: Our president of Family Life, David Robbins, always says, if dependence is the goal, then weakness is an advantage.
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2: Through that weakness and through that struggle, we are going to be more dependent on God than we ever were without that weakness.
1: What's that have to do with marriage?
2: I think when your marriage gets hard and you want to run,
1: yeah,
2: or you want to hide, or you want to withdraw, these are all the things that I want to do. I'm laughing because I've done that so many times. It's like, you know what? You got to walk back in that room. You got to look your spouse in the eye and say, we're struggling. Can we talk? And lean in and let God meet you there because you're going to grow.
1: We're Ann and Dave Wilson, and that's Real Family Life.
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0: Hey, thanks for listening to 97.3 Love FM today. I'm Andy. Don't beat yourself up over things that you think, I should be better at this by now. Why am I still making mistakes? I'm in a Microsoft Teams meeting. I wasn't talking a lot, so I was getting a little sleepy. And because I'm by myself, I go, like the loudest yawn possible because no one's around. And then someone goes, Andy, are we boring you? I forgot to mute my microphone. And there's no way to recover from that. You just have to laugh and move on.
1: Hey, this is Brant. So my wife, Carolyn, and I are in the process of getting a mortgage. 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
3: Here's today's weather with meteorologist Mike Cox.
4: It'll be partly cloudy tonight, lows around 42 degrees. And tomorrow, a sunny Saturday, we will have a high of 74. And then for Sunday, sunny skies on Mother's Day. There could be a stray rain shower in the afternoon with a high of 78 degrees.
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0: 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My name's Andy. Remember when these machines first came to grocery stores and you think, this is great. If I have a few items, I can just use a self-checkout. There won't be a huge line. In and out. But now it's turned into this.
1: Please weigh your
2: bananas.
1: Please smell your
2: bananas.
1: Help is on the way. An assistant will be over shortly to help you smell your
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3: No. I'll smell them.
1: Good, right?
3: What?
1: The
2: bananas.
3: Not particularly.
1: Please apologize to your
2: bananas.
3: What is this?
1: An assistant will be over shortly to help you apologize.
3: Okay, I'm sorry.
1: Not to me, to the
2: bananas.
0: And I gotta say, with the ridiculousness we have to put up with every time we self-check out, I feel like we should be getting paid for the experience, not paying them.

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4: Here's today's weather with meteorologist Mike Cox.
5: Our sunny Friday continues all the way through the afternoon with a high of 68 degrees. Then tonight will be partly cloudy. We'll have a low of 42. Tomorrow, a sunny day for most. Maybe a stray rain shower in Southwest Virginia tomorrow. We'll have highs around 74 degrees.
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I hope you see, because I know God is showing this to you every single day, that you see the reminders of his deep peace.

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1: The story behind the song, Why Should I Worry? Here's Carly Ann Taylor.
2: I wrote this in a season where anxiety felt super loud and my future felt even more unclear. The world constantly tells us to worry about everything, but when we call on the name of the Lord, He brings peace, direction, and security. Hey, my friend, He knows you and He sees you. He has good plans for you because that's just who He is. So why should we worry? Let this be our anthem today.

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You can praise God in any circumstance today, even when you feel like everyone is fighting a battle against you and they've got more resources, they're better equipped, and you think, God, what am I going to do? In God's word, there's an incredible battle. This guy named Abijah, he's fighting someone named Jeroboam, and it says that Abijah went into the battle with an army of 400,000 able fighting men. His enemy, Jeroboam, came with 800,000 able troops, so twice as many. He takes his extra troops, and he's surrounding this man of God. But then it says, they cried out to the Lord. God routed the enemy because they relied on the Lord, the God of their ancestors. It's easy to look at stories like that and think, well, yeah, Andy, that's like an Old Testament story, and that doesn't have to do with my life. But think about this. When you are outnumbered, if you're following God and you trust him, it doesn't matter what the numbers say. With God, you are never outnumbered.

0: 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Let's take some direction from the late Ralph Waldo Emerson, who wrote, "How do you measure success? 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To know even one other life has breathed because you lived. This is to have succeeded." 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

0: 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And it looks like you've got a text from God. I've given you a kingdom that can't be shaken. So come to me with gratitude. Remember who I am.
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3: Here's today's weather with meteorologist Mike Cox.
4: Our sunny Friday continues all the way through the afternoon with a high of 68 degrees. Then tonight will be partly cloudy. We'll have a low of 42. Tomorrow, a sunny day for most. Maybe a stray rain shower in Southwest Virginia tomorrow. We'll have highs around 74 degrees.
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0: Here's today's weather with meteorologist Mike Cox.
1: It'll be partly cloudy tonight, lows around 42 degrees. And tomorrow, a sunny Saturday, we will have a high of 74. And then for Sunday, sunny skies on Mother's Day. There could be a stray rain shower in the afternoon with a high of 78 degrees.
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1: 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And we shall solve the crime.
0: The new movie, The Sheep Detectives, now in theaters, isn't your average Agatha Christie whodunit. Yes, there's a murder and a mystery, but the investigators are actually sheep. Hugh Jackman plays George, a farmer who lovingly cares for his flock's every need. 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Turns out, the sheep understand him. When George turns up dead, the sheep know foul play was involved, and they're determined to find his killer. The Sheep Detectives emphasizes forgiveness and caring for outsiders. 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
2: Here's today's weather with meteorologist Mike Cox.
3: It'll be partly cloudy tonight, lows around 42 degrees. And tomorrow, a sunny Saturday, we will have a high of 74. And then for Sunday, sunny skies on Mother's Day. There could be a stray rain shower in the afternoon with a high of 78 degrees.
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